0: That's how you do it. That's how, that's how.
1: Thanks, y'all.

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I think we got a couple more. Can y'all humor us for a couple more? All right, all right. Take it easy. You know you're going to be sore tomorrow. 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I think it's a thigh thing. I don't know. Squats. 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No, I'm telling you. I'm telling you. She's the queen now. Later on, she'll have like ice packs, like on, like, I'm telling you, ice. 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Ice pack. 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I got some tequila in me.

0: Thanks for coming out, y'all. 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
1: Crush him. 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
0: This is it. This is it. This is the last track of the night. I love y'all. Treat the bartenders good. Treat the bartenders good. You know it's getting late when homegirl keeps faking the stage dive.
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Whoa, whoa, whoa, whoa. 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
1: Yeah.
0: Make some noise, Jambalaya. 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
1: That's right. 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
2: Yes. 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Drums need more drums in his own monitor. Drums need more drums in his own monitor.
0: What do we got?
2: All right, this one we call, we don't even have a name for it. It's a new track. 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
0: main song.
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0: Okay, turn the bass down until. Turn the bass. The subwoofer's down for us. Thanks, crew. Thanks for hanging out with us tonight. All right, crew. If you could do something about that feedback, Kevlar, that would be nice. 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

0: Yo, are you out there, Humbrews? Yeah, I understand that. 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
1: Hello. 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
0: It's Saturday night. Saturday night. Blunts and beats. 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Yeah. Okay, the bay. 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

kid. 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

0: 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Now make some noise right now. Make some noise. Come on, come on. I was just kidding about that be quiet shit. I really was. All right.
1: All right, all right.
0: What do we got? All right, all right. We got something really special for all y'all tonight. This one is it's a remix. It's a remix. I know remixes are dead, but this is a remix for real.

0: Boom, boom, boom, boom, boom.
1: 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All right. And the cut.
0: Yeah. All right. All right. 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

0: sharp like a razor. 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Maybe, maybe so. Turn up Scotty Eye. 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Thanks for the vibes. What? Yo, hard to forget, yo.
1: Let's just go. Let's just go step ahead. Let's go step ahead.
2: Without Colin?
1: No, not without Colin.
0: Yeah. I just kick a little freestyle then. Cause it's old school rockers. Keep it knocking. Every time you know we're coming with the hip hoppers. Mashing, crashing. Moving your ass in. All right. We gonna just ride it out for the night. Ride it out for the night. This is what we call Smackdown. 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

0: down, down, down, down. 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What did you say? Girls, all I think about is girls. I don't hear them screaming, girls. You know my theme to girls. You know I don't really know this song. I just make it up as I go along today.
1: Let's go some faster, man. Fuck the sellers. Step ahead.
0: Let's go.
1: Let's go.
0: Act like you know. What?
1: What?
0: That song? I don't know that song. What? Where is that from? I just, that was like high school, like junior high maybe even. I don't. Hell no. Hell no. Thanks for the offer though, San Diego. 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You got your hands full as it is, homie. You got your hands full as it is. Let's go.

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Yeah, put me on. I got something to say. 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

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That's right. 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
1: What are we looking at, crew?
2: They're roots. Roots. 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Roots. Roots. They're roots. Can you back that? Can you back that?
0: All right, all right. We got a couple more tracks for you. Yeah, yeah, yeah.

Yeah, yeah. 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Keep it going, keys. 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Today stand right and you do what you can. 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
1: 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We got
0: 1-1.
1: We got
0: and then what?
1: And we got more time.
2: That's
0: what
2: it.
0: What time is it?
3: Yeah.
0: Oh, wait.
2: That's about 10 minutes early.
4: All right, we got a couple more for y'all. We got a couple more for y'all. Big up yourself. 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Have a good time tonight. Wicked sound. 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Got a couple more for y'all. 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
1: Sure.
0: Okay, now let's just have to blaze up the set. Said do it, raise up the set.
2: Jaja are the father, Mr. Jaja are the king.
0: Yes.
2: Jaja make me dip up on the microphone and sing.
0: What?
2: Jaja are the king and Mr. Jaja are the father. Come make we blaze up with Chalwas. The conquering lion, now we break every chain. And bring us to victory again and again. And like the sun, the moon, the star, and the rain. 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And I chat on no chibas, I figure out Chada's iron chain. And this one, and that one, say I cannot come.
0: Yeah.
2: And the true, you don't know.

0: out the West Coast. Yeah. It's all about the West Coast. It's all about the West Coast. It's all about the West Coast. The West Coast. Yo!
1: What? Tell me, say, see how we are rocking and I see how we are swinging. See how we are bubbling and I see how do anything. Rock them up in style. K-Star in our area. Big ups. Juice Crew. Sound Galore.
0: Keep it
1: for
0: going,
1: 2004.
0: That's it. I'ma hit this one verse, yo. It all starts with a spark, electricity, amplified sound system, so you hear the energy. Make your head pound, but we do it.

0: And then I keep it on true, yeah. Then you know that we know what to do. One, gonna mash up the club, yeah. So just say we chat rubber dub, yeah. Start. Boom, boom, boom. Yo, end it. You got this, you got something. I hit it, keep going.
1: Come, we go chant down Babylon one more time. Follow me now, Massive and Crew, and I'm gonna say, come make we chant down Babylon one more time. Rasta man, I hear when we say, the Babylon system, it is a fraud. Yet them galang like them runway yard. 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As you don't know, they can't galang, galang. Come sing we song, we are chant on Babylon. And the whole way I know that the Jews are number one. We come for rooting.

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0: wickedest time.
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0: Winner ain't a fun, winner ain't a fun, a winner ain't a fun.
2: Yeah. Now he's got something to say, y'all.

0: sounds very Dracula, you know.
1: Nosferatu.
2: You are beautiful thing because we have a world premiere. Did you hear that? It's a world premiere. Yes, man. First time in the whole wide world, people are going to be delighted with this music. This is a new artist. It's from Humboldt County. I didn't see it. What I said is from Humboldt County. That's kind of awesome. I said it's from Humboldt County, man. What's up? Yes. People, are you ready for some cool reggae music made right here? Put your hands together. Aishi Dube and Masakana. Give it up. Reggae on the river.

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I want you to live it up in, you know, Reggae on the River, California. 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

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New album coming out, Eye of the Storm. I want you to big up all the upcoming artists, you know? You don't know how to go already. The new artists, it's about time right now. Yes. 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

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Yeah.

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And before we get into it, I want to let y'all know that right here on Reggae on the River, I'm dropping my debut album right now after we play at the merch booth. It will be available. I can sign them and everything. So bless up. I want to thank each and every one of you guys. Each and every one of you guys for making this possible, because it's a dream of mine for a long, long, long time, right? Give thanks. And go like this.

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1: All right. 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You can get the CD over there. Have a blessed and wonderful weekend.
2: Give it up.
1: And big up to all the volunteers and everybody.
2: Give it up. Give it up. Enough respect. Enough respect. Come on, man. Yeah, yeah. Come on. Respect the youth. Yeah. Ishi Dubi. Ishi Dubi. Alma County. Come on. 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It's so beautiful to see the youth, man. The seed that grows. And look what happened. Yeah? Selassie I is ever present everywhere you go, man. The Rasta man is there, because Selassie I is everywhere. So nothing.
3: Jah bless my heart with the meditation. 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
0: 6 minutes. 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
1: Yeah.
2: Blow, blow, blow, blow, blow.
3: That's the one you're talking about before, huh, Jaber?
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0: 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This song's been inflicted with the sudden death syndrome. Sudden death. Boom. Yeah. 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Boom. Calling it a. Jason. Get down.
1: Get down.
0: Get down. 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
0: Get down. 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
1: Get down.

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0: 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Start afresh.
1: 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I like that. 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

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Is it still hitting? 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Gonna spark one up. Pass me the chalice, is it still hitting? I'm gonna spark one up, pass me the chalice, is it still hitting? I'm gonna spark it up, pass me a chalice, is it still hitting? Or is it empty, oh? Time and time again, we face elimination, stand up with determination. Sooner or later, bound to flex, generation tell the story to the next. Searching. Old vibration, living for a new interpretation. Picking it up. Pick the rope up where the others laid it down. Looking for the funky sound. The system's corrupt. And you know that we've lit liquor shot for the people on the underground. We gonna lay it down. It's a fat juice sound. Come here. And let me know that you feel me. From San Diego back up to the city. Take it up and you know we hit the county. Humboldt, land up the big trees. We let the smoke blow in the breeze. Represent, yeah, we let the smoke blow through the trees. Represent. We gonna keep on, coming on fresh. Fresh and brand new, gonna keep on keeping on coming on fresh. Yeah. So let me know that you feel me. Let me know that you feel me. Check it out. Yo, it's Mo Chill, and I'm gonna spit a little verse. It's not rehearsed, I said this right off the tit off. Let the V drop and the body rock. I gotta let your soul shock. Pop. Coming off the dome, just let me get out in the area and big up the freestyle session. You know, with the blessing, a juice rhythm. And you know, we're gonna give them what they need and make them squeak. Break out the session, a blessing. Check. I said, keep it coming fresh. Settle for nothing less. I got a little, get a little something off my chest. Don't you know that we bless? Living up in the northern style, and John, he is our sign, and we got the cool ride. Stepping on the gas, mashing on the gas, listen to the crack. Keep it coming. Let me know that you feel me. Let me know that you feel me. Let me know that you feel me. Check it. Let me know that we're feeling.

check it out. It's the time, the tata time, gonna take the next step. Zeta rhyme, rhyme, keep it fast, fast. Step by step, out the Babylon, and I'm gonna help by a sing a song, gonna mash one up, fill the cup, chant it up, vibing and riding and riding and climbing. We don't even rhyme it, check it. Let me know that you feel me. What's up? Cause you know that we bounce for the city. And we rock for the boondocks. So let us know that you're feeling. Let us know that you're chilling. Let us know that you feel Let us know that you, yeah.

Chant it up for the children, chant it up for the hygiene. We keep it on bouncing. Chant it up for the chat, that's what we do. I said we come to wreck and mash up the set. The juice sound, I said it's hard to forget. With no regrets, we pass to the crowd. That's what we do with it, I make it sound loud. Said we come to move ya. Let us know that you feel ya. Yes. What? Just get up there in the energy. Let me get free for the scene. Blaze up a little joint, get the point. I said I'm feeling, yeah. Blaze one up, I keep it coming on true. That's what we do when the juice come true. The basement studio session, a blessing. Learn your lesson. Bouncing and bouncing and climbing. We just be vibing and I just be rhyming. I keep it coming off the tip, then let me trip. I said the beat is gonna flip, cause you, we breaking it out, and no doubt. The bus pop, I said we make them scream and shout. Just wanna make the club jump and scream. Yo, are you on my team? Humble, that's the greed that we smoking. Keep it coming, and you know it's so potent. Chronic, that's the song for it. No. Yeah. Yeah. Yo, just want to big up the sesh. Make it sound fresh. Cause the juice is the bless. A rhyming and timing and keep it on rhyming and time. Yeah. It's a mo chill, a flavor, a massive D. It's got the guitar behavior. And a J-Bird on the kit. Folly Walks coming with the bass legit. King, keep it coming rude. A positive attitude. Blaze one up for the youth. We keep it truth, it's 100 fruit. And we coming through on the lyrical style. Bussing it, I said we travel with the mouse. We bust it out, keep it coming off the tip. Rip on the scene. Said we taking little sip of the golden flavor. Watch your behavior, keep it coming with the green flavor. OG original session, a blessing. I said we just refreshing and vibing and rhyming and climbing and keep it on timing. Keep it coming and you know it's too many styles, man. That's what we do on the message, you never drop. I said that we on the hilltop, yo, pop. Yeah.

0: I like that a lot.
1: Yeah, it was, you know, the
2: doubt, scream and shout when we come on the session. It's energy flowing, you know I'm never going. Lyrics hit you in the chest like blow. Here we come again, no chills and ghetto moodle child. Keep it coming cause I've traveled many miles. I blaze one up for no ho, check it out. Jump in the ride, mash the gas. System pumped up, turn it up to full blast. Pop the trunk, blink out the stash. Skunk train ride, hope it's gonna last. Jump in the ride, mash the gas.

critical to stay original in a plastic world. Yo, it's so critical to stay original in a plastic world. Yo, it's so critical to stay original. We're not going fully digital. Jump in the ride, mash the gas, system pumped up, turn it up to full blast. 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Jump in the ride, mash the gas, system pumped up, turn it up to full blast. About the twan sack, you do the task, a blunt or a zag, do you have to ask? Yeah.

Yo, we up here in Sunny Bray styling, and we could be coming wicked and wildin'. That's what we're what we do when we blaze one up off the tip. That's what we do. I keep it coming on the true. That's what we do when the juice come true. Blaze one up, fill the cup, and we chant it up. 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
1: fire is blazing and blazing and blazing. 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
1: Yes.
0: DJ just a bust it from way back in the day.
1: Bust it.
0: And the people they must say, never in my life them while you're a DJ. 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
1: Yeah.
0: Folly walk up on the bass of people running fear, and the J-Bird are coming. My man, he's always near. Massive DJ just a coming.

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0: knowledge is power, but it's also ammunition. 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
1: I don't remember.
0: And just imagine all peoples risen.

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1: The old school flavor. 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

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Jeff Fire and Mo chillin' on the set. 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

0: traumatized. 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And I just said chill.
1: In Jeff Fire again. 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Chillin' Jeff Fire again.

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1: Yeah.
0: Schillinger fire again. Cause you know it never ends.
1: Yeah.
0: Schillinger fire again.

0: Yeah, man, that was badass right there.
1: Juice Crew coming dangerous and vicious. Sucker MC say Skilo, he just dissed us. Yo, he got a problem. I think he's conceited. He ain't conceited.
2: They just couldn't beat it.
1: Cause when we're at a show, the whole Juice Crew likes to mingle. And seconds later, JB playing that single. Pumped up dramatically. So the people in the place will automatically time it. And dance right behind it. And those that have it on tape could rewind it. It's not surprising. Juice rocks parties. Anywhere, anyone, anybody. This is called a stage show, also a class. We only come to educate the mass of young people. To this, there's no sequel. Just a message, yo, be peaceful. Just to lay the smack down.
2: Me and my crew just lay the smack down.
1: True.
2: All we wanna do, just lay the smack down. Me and my crew, yo, me and my crew. Remember, let it simmer. We left you on a bubble. Herbalist, stylist, but we keep it subtle. Persian eruption. We turn the disco to rubble. A session. I grab the mic on the double. Realizing I dream, we just keep rising. So take a taste of some old chill diction. And you know that I'm fencing to mash one up and we chant it up. Fill the cup, gonna chant it up. Mash it up, gonna fill it up. You know, check it. Cause, yo, all we wanna do is lay the smack down.
1: True.
2: Me and my crew just lay the smack down.
1: True.
2: All we wanna do just lay the smack down. Yo, me and my crew just lay the smack down. All we wanna do is lay the smack down.
1: That's it.
2: Me and my crew just lay the smack down.
1: Uh-huh.
2: All we wanna do just lay the smack down. Yo, me and my crew, we gonna lay the smack down.
1: Simmer, and pass me the keys to my BMX.

0: the boss I want. So I have to get back on the mic, becoming add more lyric and tell my story a ton.
1: Yo, late night, deep in the session, doing my thing, yo, we never resting. A gift of lift, that no flip, just take a sip, watch me rip, and don't you even trip. Stop here unless you get the point. You think I'm soft cause I passed you a joint. Original, lion's blood running through my veins. I let you hear it, yo. When I'm feeling pain, I can't explain. This world is on my shoulder, but I can hold her, yo, I can hold her. Yes, I know your people will conquer, cause we protected by the Rasta. Build the weights and the hates is like the Golden Gate, yo. But in this life, you gotta keep the faith, yo. Spreading the blessing, cause we just be created.
0: Yeah.
1: What? What? Here's this little chorus right here, check it out. Each and every time we roll through your town, represent the masses strictly underground. Forget OCs, don't tease, we won't pound. Stay a step ahead when the shit goes down. Each and every time we roll through your town, represent the masses strictly the underground. Forget OCs, don't tease, we won't pound. Stay a step ahead when the shit goes down.
0: Yes.
2: That's play step ahead. Yeah, that's just the one track I was.
3: Is that the step ahead?
2: Yeah.
1: I need some weed, weed, weed, weed. Spark it up, spark

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Forget OZs, don't tease, we won't pounds. 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Late night,

as I passed you my joint. Original, lion's blood running through my veins. I let you hear it when I'm feeling pain. Yo, I can't explain, this world is on my shoulder, but I can hold her, yo, I can hold her. Yes, I know your people will conquer, cause we protected by the Rasta. Still the weight and the hate feels like the golden gate, but in this life, you gotta keep the faith. But in this, my crew's on the case, yeah. 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Stay a step ahead when the shit goes down. Stay a step ahead, yo. Can you hear it? It sounds like ghetto heartbeat. 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

0: 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Stay a step ahead, yo.
1: I don't really do much on this one track. You know, some

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It's so amazing, it's crazy, I'm Moses, psychosis. Yo, it's the Moses, Jew, I said the J-U-C-E-E, cause you know that we wanna get free, free. Blaze up the energy, energy. 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

0: the Gem 5 coming through. Said, what you gonna do when we play something brand new? And I said, we keep it true. 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
1: Sure.
0: Okay, now let's just have to blaze up the set. Said do he raise up the set.
2: Jaja are the father, Mr. Jaja are the king.
0: Yes.
2: Jaja make me there, pop on the microphone and sing.
0: What?
2: Jaja are the king and Mr. Jaja are the father. 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

0: to me, no one to float in a mirror. 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
0: And the true you don't know, this a sound not the same as any other sound. 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
2: That's it. I'ma hit this one verse, yo. It all starts with a spark, electricity. Amplified sound, so you hear the energy. Make your head pound when we do it. And

0: Abadab, yeah. 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
1: Come, we go chant down Babylon one more time. Follow me now, Massive and Crew, and I'm gonna say, come make we chant down Babylon one more time. Rasta man, I hear when we say, the Babylon system, it is a fraud. Yet them go along like them runway hard. So come make we chant down Babylon one more time. Rasta man, the chalice of the blaze. We can chant down Bab. Fuck, sure. Come make we chant down Babylon. No for them a talk, but see say them got it wrong. Come make we chant down the city of Babylon. As you don't know, they can't galang, galang. Come sing we song, we are chant on Babylon. And the whole of we, I know that the Jews are number one. We come for the nation, on the radio station. Humble County, them know how we done. Run this show from way back in the day. Up for living, what Skilo say. Table from the microphone.

and it's ready to find. Each and every time we chant it out in my rhyme. 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And you know, I said we never, never quit. 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Night train, no demon never stop. Two MCs, true lyric, I go drop. 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

0: Oh, wickedest time. 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Winner ain't a fun. A winner ain't a fun.
1: Niceness.
2: Yeah. I like it. I like it.
0: Again, we rock you steady. When we come well deadly. And then spell up.
1: Yo.
2: Sorry, bro. I forgot how. That's all right. No, no.
1: This is your verse right here.

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That was fresh, man. No, just kidding. I don't remember. I guess you didn't even have a verse on that. That's a fucked up song to end on, man.

0: teach you how to play a second.
1: Thanks, Tom and Susan, for letting us rock out tonight. It's like, you know, my backyard here. Mac Bill and Cole chilling. Let's do this. Cause it's just a little. It's just a little.
2: Mix it with a little.
1: Just a little.
2: Yeah.

0: Thanks, y'all. Nice.
1: I already turned them up. Hello.
0: Boom, boom, boom. Check it out. She got me up in the clouds. You know how they do it.
2: Check, check. I can say it. You can hear it?
1: Huh? I can hear him talking.
2: Turn it up.
0: Turn it up loud. I know all right, my mission all right. To now that's, move the crowd.
2: All right, all right. Here we go. That's the level. I think it's good. We gotta test it now. Make sure the sound's right. All right. It's getting warm in here. All right, let's do it. Yeah, we just gotta test them. Make sure they're not too hot. Make sure it's not too hot. It's too hot.
1: Don't change the set list after. I gotta find them.
3: Everybody else knows.
1: Right.
3: I know. Take your time.
1: You got me up in the clouds.
3: Take your time, sir. Where are we going?
2: Just one sec.
0: What's that? This is one of my favorite tracks. Okay, here we go. We're just still working it out. You know how it goes.
2: All right.
0: Yeah.
2: Right,
0: so
2: yeah,
0: high.
2: Yeah.
0: I'm so high.
2: So high. All right, we're about to get up, up, up in the clouds.
0: Yeah.
4: Come on, give it up. One more.
5: Yeah.
0: Yes.
5: Positive.
0: Hey, we feeling good today.

0: We call this.
1: Yeah, hold on.
0: What do we call this?
1: You know, we call this send much love to our family. And this one going out to some friends, you know, it's an old tune.
0: Let me get some more keys in the front monitor, brother. More keys in

0: Big up the band, the drummer, the keyboard. 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I want
1: y'all. How y'all feeling tonight?
0: We got this band right here.
1: Boom shot.
0: They consist of some lovely members. I don't even need to call their name, but I just want to bring attention. It's such a pleasure to be here with y'all, the band. And I love y'all. Thank you very much.
1: Yeah, yeah. Hey, this is the part of the show where we get a little freaky on you.

0: the jingle. How you should do, babe? How you should do, babe? How am I counting? Come on! 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Yeah, man. I get emotional, man. You have to forgive me. It's so beautiful to see the youth, man. The seed that grows. And look what happened. Yeah. Selassie I is ever present everywhere you go, man. The Rasta man is there. Because Selassie I is everywhere. So enough respect to the youth. Enough respect.
1: Don't hate me because I'm a Dodger fan. You know what I'm saying? Yep. Yep. You heard it here. Let's run this. What's up? All right, all right, all right. I got another special treat for y'all. Okay, if y'all clap loud enough, maybe we can get my brother Ishi up here again. Can you give us some love right there? He's doing double duty. He's the sound man and microphone doctor.
2: Big up the man Ishi.
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2: Yeah.
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1: Y'all ready to have a party tonight? Are y'all gonna party with us tonight? 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

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We gonna run this next track. My name is Mo Chill. 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
1: Drifters.
0: Right. 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
1: Drifting, drifting, drifting.
0: Hey. 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
1: How are you feeling tonight?
0: That's not a real song. We just like the rhythm.
1: I said, McKinley Bill, how you feeling tonight?
0: Thank you.
1: I feel
0: much.
1: It too. I feel it too. Hey, that's the one that we call David Gideon on the microphone there. Give him some love, y'all. Give him some love. That's the man. Island Hopper. Island Hopper.
0: Thank you, Mo. Thank y'all for coming out.
2: Yes,
1: y'all.
0: Run the track. Play the music. Play the music.

0: Yes. 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Yes. We got another Ishi Doobie original right here.
1: Boom, boom, boom.
0: On the weather balloon rhythm. No one your name. Youth man, no worry.
2: That's true.
3: Thank you.
2: Are you guys feeling good tonight?
3: Ishi Doobie.
2: I see the crews in the house tonight. That's right. Put your hands up in the air. Run it, Juice Crew. Run it, Juice Crew.

That's right. 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This one we call In the Control. You know what I'm saying? Because you gotta stay in control of your head. 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That's right. 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

vocals and lead guitar. 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Whoa. Okay. Check, 1, 2. 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Yo. Check, 1, 2. We don't. Check, 1, 2. Vibing every time. J-U-Z-E coming through. We just want to get the sound right before we just lay it on y'all. 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Yo. Yeah.

Yeah. Thanks, y'all. 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

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We just gonna keep firing away. That's how we roll. 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I'm gonna take my glasses off. I can't see.

We can't help that.

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0: 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It feels good to Geico.
3: Yes, yes, you know, we love jambalaya. What's up, jambalaya? We love it, we love it. Friday night, ho. Graduation. Hey, you guys keep trying if you didn't graduate.

What did he say? What did he say? What did he say? What did he say? What did he say? What did he say? What did he say? Huh. Elevate the vibe. Yeah. Push. Push up. We're going up. Push up in the elevator. We're going up. All right. All right. All right. All right. There's this new dance move I saw.

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2: No, you didn't. That's cool.
0: That shot right there, that was awesome.
3: Don't take it personal. It's just. That one was for Paula Avalar out there. You're still out there. It's just business, homie. Oh, Paula Walton. Excuse me. Excuse me, Paula Walton. When I was a youth, I was a house rocker. Now they just call me Chill.

0: room.
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0: Basement grooving, busting the movement, keep it in tune, man. Whoa.

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That's nice. 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

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Act like you know. Yes, y'all. Grab a partner and just grind to this one. It's one of those West Coast classic juice sounds, you know.

It's getting hot in here. 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

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I think we got a few more for y'all. 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

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All right. What? 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Make it. You the only one that I trust with my cash, 'cause you got your own stash. 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

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We have two more songs. Two more songs for the evening. We love y'all. Enjoy yourself. All right. Whoop. Mash it. May mash up, Juice. MySpace. Juice Crew. J-U-C-E. 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

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The after party's at Kariki's house. Is the hot tub turned on? The hot tub's turned on, y'all. It's been great tonight. Remember us. MySpace, JuiceCrew.com. Let me be your MySpace friend. Let's do it, crew. 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

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If you love juice, say yeah, yeah. 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After hours.

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1: High five. What's your name?
0: Scott.
1: Scott River.
0: River.
2: All right, here we go.

0: Yeah. 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All right. We got it dialed in now. What's up, family? How y'all doing? Friday night. Check, 1, 2.
1: Let me listen. You should really do the bubble. I don't play the rhythm. There's like a bubble part that goes on there. Ready?

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Coming your way, if you see a next election.

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put up, put up, put up, put up, put up, put up, put up, put up, put up, put up, put up, put up, put up, put up, put up, put up, put up, put up, put up, put up, put up, put up, put up, put up, put up, put up, put up, put up, put up, put up, put up, put up, put up, put up, put up, put up, put up, put up, put up, put up, put up, put up, put up, put up, put up, put up, put up, put up, put up, put up, 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put up, put up, put up, put up, put up, put up, put up, put up, put up, put up, put up, put up, put up, put up, put up, put up, put up, put up, put up, put up, put up, put up, put up, put up, put up, put up

0: Alright, hold on. 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
1: Yeah, that's it. 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
2: Yeah.
1: All right.
2: Give it up for our brother Dre. Yes, that's reason nice. In the niceness. Place.
1: That's niceness.
2: One love.
1: All of that.
2: Yeah.
1: Yes, y'all.
2: This is easy.
1: We just want to rock it on.
2: Lord of mercy, we should know to all the father people.
1: Come.

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0: Yes, I. We the juice. 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
1: All right, class, tell me about your weekend. 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
2: Well, my sister wanted to go camping, so my parents took us in our new Nissan Pathfinder through a mountain trail.
1: Thank you, Leo.

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Hey, big up yourself, Jambalaya. Make some noise. 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Hey, if you didn't know, this is Mission Critical. It's a critical situation here. Mission Critical, big up DJ Dope Cowboy. Big up Jambalaya. Big up Juice Crew. Coming live and direct. 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

0: Harvey Blaster. 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
1: 1, 2, 2. Yeah, 1, 2, 1, 2. 1, 2, 1, 2. 1, 2. 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

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Here it comes. 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
1: can't remember.
0: But I heard in the star Cassandra. If I could remember, I would ask.

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1: Yeah, nice and easy.
0: Sister.
1: Yeah.
2: Love it.
1: The far right.
0: Yes, yes, yes.
1: Yeah. Just screw.
2: Want a big old Catherine on the flute.
0: Catherine on the flute, y'all.
2: Yeah.

0: say, are you a fling star? Next morning, do you know where you are? Stars. Meet a girl at the bar.
1: Star.
0: Want to jump in her car.
1: Star.
0: Things say you's a real dicky czar. Next morning, you don't know where you are. Star. Next day, I meet a girl named Sally. What she want to do? Meet a. Hey.
1: Yeah.

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1: with Mary Jane.
0: With Mary Jane. Yes.
2: You know that feeling.
0: Nice of female.
2: You know that feeling. Yes, I.
0: Best thing about Mary when it is that you feel no pain.
2: We gonna keep this party going, y'all. This is, we just getting started. Y'all feeling a little warm?
3: Yeah.
2: Y'all feeling a little warm?
3: Perfect.

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yo. 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

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And I say what's up, what's up, yo. 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I'm just a street poet from the 707. These shoes fit and just, you know my muse.

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3: Premiere. Did you hear that? It's a world premiere. Yes, man. First time in the whole wide world. People are going to be delighted with this music. This is a new artist. It's from Humboldt County. I didn't see it. What? I said it's from Humboldt County. That's kind of awesome. I said it's from Humboldt County, man. What's up? Yes. People, are you ready for some cool reggae music made right here? Put your hands together. Aishi Dube Amasa.

0: me tell you, it's a gunshot in the ear, see it? I'm still come back, all that they're not here, see it?
1: Yeah.
0: Them a eat, eat, eat, eat, eat, eat, eat the girl in here and there, see it?

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1: Amos.

0: got the ass.
1: Gotta love it. 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
0: I don't think so.
1: All right. Yeah, we're gonna have some fun tonight. Let's just do this. Get some people up in here. So, yeah. Put me on.

Yeah. Thanks, y'all. 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

0: Boom.
1: Nice, bro.
0: That's right. Thanks, y'all. Thanks a lot.
1: What else could you just rock with me?

Thanks, y'all. Thanks, y'all. Thanks for hanging with us. We're going to bring them in off the street. Don't you worry. All right. We got it. I'm having fun. It's another wicked town, just another wicked town, come on. 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

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Then they come and do fire.

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0: Are y'all having fun? 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Yeah. Put my stunner shades back on. All right. 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So let's just rock it. 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

0: Thanks, y'all. 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Juice, right here. That's it. 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Thanks, family. 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
1: Yeah.
2: Sunny breath.
0: All right, this is for the locals. For the locals. I mean, I guess that's everybody. Let's do this.

0: Sonny Gray. 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
1: 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Nice. Yes. What's up, y'all?
2: Thanks, brother.
3: Dirty.
1: Hop hot off the presses. Let's do it.

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0: That's awesome. That's hot.

0: Thanks, y'all. Boom. That was actually really sick right there. What just happened? You were there. You witnessed it. I'm telling you.
1: Tell them. Spread the word.
2: We taking over.
0: Drop it like a range.

0: over.
1: Yes, y'all.
0: It's over.
1: You guys, there are the most exciting 15 people I ever met in my life.
0: That's why we're gonna take it to another level tonight. Right now.
1: Thanks for riding with the Juice Squad tonight. We're gonna ride till the wheels fall off. 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
1: Boom.
0: That was me. Yeah, we gonna go to the next track now. Fire and forget, as I would say.

0: Thanks, y'all. 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Boom. You know what? We're just having fun. 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I think I need a drink at this point. I think I'm nothing wrong with having a drink.
1: Yeah, we need a drink before we play.
0: Can we get a picture up in this? Maybe my homegirl, wifey.
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Zuma Queen, yeah. 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

0: Thanks for coming out, y'all. 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
1: Farmer Doug.
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1: You like the Farmer Doug?
2: Jesus.
0: Well, we do.
1: Crush him. 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
0: This is it. This is it. 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
0: Make some noise, Jambalaya. 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
1: That's right. 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

0: Thanks, y'all. 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
1: That's right.
0: Pop, pop.

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Ladies, make some noise.

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It's the Juice Crew coming out tonight, Saturday.

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I got the Twi-Tech and I got the hash, a blunt or a Zach, do you have to ask? 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

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Yeah, yeah.

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Huh. Yeah. 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

0: you.
1: 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I like that. 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
0: All right, all right. 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We wanna pop this place. The sound you're listening to is Juice. 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Yo, yo, yo. 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I said I'm old school vet. I'm a major threat. 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

0: 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Pop, pop, pop. 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Yeah. Watch out, but we chant, chant, chant.
1: Yeah, all right. I'll take that.
0: Yeah. The crew's all here. Damn. That's nice. Boom. Let's keep this thing rocking. Keep this thing.

of damage in the recording studio is, it's a basement. 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Yeah, yeah.

0: pumping. 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All right, this is a dance track, a reggae kind of feel. Is that what it is? We call it a reggae kind of feel. Chronic, blaze it up.
1: Hey, Pete. Let's do this. I'm gonna be playing this. This is the first time I've done this one.
0: Yeah, we give you enough flavors, many flavors. It's that juice rhythm.

on a Saturday night, y'all. Make some noise. This is how we do it when we rock the pearl on a Saturday night, yo. Tell you the truth, then I tell you what I see. Educated youth is in so many possibilities, so many possibilities. One time.

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You know what I'm saying? Yo. 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Ha ha.

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I like that old school flavor, 1986. Spin the record, I like my vinyl thick. Listen to that bass, man, that bass sick. If you make a suggestion to me, remember rap, Run DMC, EPMD, Flavor Flav, Public Enemy, Dougie Fresh and Slick Rick, y'all, check it out.

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2: All right. 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

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Yeah.

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1: Been in strife. 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It's a rebel life. Can't give up the fight. Every day and every night. Night. 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Can't help that. 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Thanks, y'all. Thanks for rocking with us. What we got?
2: Ready? Here it is.
1: Brrr, bah, bah, bah. A street soldier, just like I told ya. Another street soldier, just like I told ya. 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

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Street soldier, just like I told ya.

0: MC. Yeah.
1: What's next? Blunts and Beats.
0: Y'all with us out there? 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Yeah.

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Come on, crew. Rock the people out, rock the people out. Make them scream and shout, huh? I like it. It's just us. There ain't no justice, it's just us. There ain't no justice, it's just us. Yeah, yeah. 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

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What? There ain't no justice, there ain't no justice. Rocket Crew, it's just us. Gotta take care of each other out there, you know what I'm saying? Take care of me, you see me walking down that back alley. You know, I might need a little help. What? One time. This is my life. No time to get it twisted. A suit of armor has been thoroughly tested. If I tell you something, you know you can trust it. Hit the spot, this girl's interrupted.

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Bigger than DJ him, yo, no contest. Spin the rhythm, rhythm I like the best. Make all the people shout, yes, yes, cause they feel it and it's something fresh. On another level, expect something less. Bless, so much deeper than flesh. Fight for the people cause there ain't no justice. Just us, y'all. There ain't no justice, it's just us, it's just us. What did he say? There ain't no justice, just us, it's just us, y'all.

Pearl, make some noise. Where you at? Where you at? It's just us. There ain't no justice, just us. There ain't no justice, it's just us. Ha ha. Act like you know. The beautiful ladies in the house, make some noise. You know who you are. All right, this one's kind of new. This one's kind of brand new. Y'all don't mind if I mess up on it. They won't mess up, I just mess up. What do we call it? Do we even have a name? It's a town and country rhythm. We'll give them that, all right. Town and country rhythm, let's do this. What's your name, Juice?

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Can I get vocals in the drum monitor? A little more vocals in the drum monitor. You know that man's deaf back there. He's deaf. Can you hear me? Hello? Turn up your hearing aid, man. Turn it. 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Yo. Right there, perfect. Yo, okay, this one we call, Never Drop Dime. You know what I mean. Run it. I'm not talking about dropping money on the ground either.

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What? 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

And again, huh? Said the flow, yo, it's cold as ice when I hold the mic and I keep it hype and it comes at a price. Are you minimized? Is it gift or vice? 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Gimme, keep it coming, and you know what we do. 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I pitch on the Norley Cali coast of Z. It's something that you can't teach in college. On the street, I said we call it street knowledge. We keep it coming and we blaze one up. 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

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King Cha. 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

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Act like you know, huh? 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

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Never drop dime. I just wanna kick 16 lines. 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Act like you know. Cause I never drop dime. I never drop dime. 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You never drop dime. 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
0: 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Brrr, P, many names, many different circles.

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0: 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Yeah.
1: He's so crazy.
0: Can somebody give my bass player a beer? They will get it at the. Hey, there you go. There's King Chill right there. That's the enforcer. Be careful. He's skinny, but he's tough. Yeah, you know what? I was listening to this guy, man. All right, you don't mind if we keep this thing just popping off, like you know how we do? Pop, pop, pop, pop. All right, y'all don't mind about that, like machine gun, like da, da, da, da. Hey, this is that. You know what it is. It's that West Coast flavor, act like you know. What? What? Yeah. Everybody report to the dance floor again, like I said. We just like to make you

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Big up the people, big up the people. 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

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Yeah. Thanks for rocking with us tonight, J-U-C-E. What? Act like you know. 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Here we go, 2010. Springtime's here. 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So in love. Yeah! That has nothing to do with this next song. It's called Hijacking. 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

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Yeah. 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

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What did he say? Elevate the vibe. 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

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Got you in my mind until my next feel your vibe. More time. 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We never say goodbye. 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

0: What did he say? Elevate the vibe. 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Bounce, bounce with me. 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Thanks, y'all. Yeah. 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We gonna party with y'all tonight.
1: Really?
2: And we already...
1: Hey, just remember, promised land. Eventually, we might have to squeeze that one.
0: This next one we call Little Cuz. Act like you know. It's about my little cuz. Yeah, everybody come to the dance floor right now. It's one of those feelings that you get when the juice is vibing. It's like a 6'4 Impala low riding. I like that. Well, let it grind. Let it grind for a second. Let me. Little cuz, respect the game and the game will respect you back. I always told you that. Yeah, you gotta respect the game out there. Check it out, check it out, check it out.

pieces fell. You gotta play your hand, you dealt. They say it's a war on drugs, but it's a war on myself. Think the story ends, cycle continues. Reinterpretation of family values. When your only purpose is to get revenue, you gotta ask yourself, what's the real issue? Hard to get out once we get a taste. Easy to get caught up in the rat race. 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

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Love the game, and the game will love you back. I always told you that. Check it out. The story begins, my cousin was still little. Another crack baby born into the ghetto. Before we learned to walk, he had to learn to pedal. Cause in the projects, you gotta dodge hot metal. As a youth growing up, he can never slip a settle. His spirit dying like a black rose petal.

yourself. 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Time to make a change, change, don't change itself. Look on the front page, pain the youth has felt. You gotta play your hand, you don't. They say it's a war on drugs. Look, cuz. Yeah, rock that out, crew. 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Don't end up in the penitentiary. 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I seen it. 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

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I'm making fast cash, I knew I was a star. 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
1: 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Yeah. Keep the energy high. The energy's high. One time. 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

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You guys okay with that, right? Yeah. This one we call Bang the Cut. This one we call Bang the Cut. Yeah, yeah. Check it out. Don't get too close, cause we're dangerous. None of the weak heart can hang with us. Just bang the cut. We are the rudest and the toughest kangaroo boys with a hotter ragamuffin. Don't get too close, cause we're dangerous. None of the weak hunk can hang with us. Just bang the cut. Boom! We are the rudest and the toughest. Bang the cut. Bang the cut. Bang the cut and we say what's up. Bang the cut. Bang the cut. Bang the cut and we say what's up. What's up? Bang the cut. Bang the cut. Bang the cut and we say what's up. Bang the cut, you know what that means. Check it out. Don't confuse the chill with the reverend. I'm just a street poet from the 707. And this is Juice, he's

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I'ma bang the cut, bang the cut. And I say, what's up, bang the cut. Yeah. Bang the track, bang the cut, bang the cut, bang the cut, and we say, what's up. Yeah. Check it out.

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Bang the cut, bang the cut, bang the cut, then we say what's up, what's up? Bang the cut. Yes, K-Star. Check it out. We gotta do a knee

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I'm just a street poet from the 707. It is his muse, his juice rhythms.

0: Banker. What's up? 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
1: Don't get too close, cause we're dangerous.
0: Sharp like a razor. Big up Peter Tosh, you know. Yeah, yeah, yeah. All right. Y'all with us tonight? Y'all with us tonight, Pearl? You gonna ride it to the end? We gonna ride this to the end, right? Yeah, yeah. This one we call Step Ahead, because you gotta stay a step ahead. You know what I'm saying? Watch them now. Stay a step ahead. Step ahead of the system. Bop, bop, bop. Wow. That's not normally my style. That was like a 22, huh? Wicked sound, wicked sound. Report to the dance floor right now. Everybody, you and you and you and you. Yeah. Stay a step ahead, like I said. Act like you know, act like you know. Check it out.

who's on the case. We in the haste like a slap in the face. Each and every time we come through your town, represent the masses strictly underground. Forget OZs, don't tease, we won't bounce. They a step ahead when the shit goes down. Each and every time we come through your town, represent the masses strictly underground. Forget OZs, don't tease, we won't bounce. They a step ahead. Everybody make some noise. Boom, shut up. Yeah, yeah. What?

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Each and every time we come through your town, represent the masses strictly underground. Forget OCs, don't tease, we won't pounce. Yeah, yeah, yeah. Wind it out, wind it out, wind it out.

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Yo, late night.

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Pop, pop. 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Plus at least. I like that. Hey, you guys feeling us tonight? You guys feeling us tonight? We up here for y'all, you know that. You know that. This is that original Humboldt County fresh squeezed juice for you. Organic style, live hip hop for your ear hole. Yo, you know, we're playing this other show next month. March 5th, I think. May 5th? That's May Day, I think. May Day up at Arcata Theater Lounge with Pato Baton. Pato. You know, the family man. So check that out. It's going to be live. You know what we do. It's going to be live. Don't take it personal. Yeah.

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Don't take it personal, it's just business, homie. 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

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That's right.

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Yes, yes, y'all, and it don't stop. 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

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Where you at tonight? You feeling this? You feeling this? Are you feeling this? J-U-C-E. J-U-C-E. Are you feeling it? J-U-C-E. Are you feeling it?

And some would do it, my only desire, burn down Babylon, burn it down on fire. Keep it coming and you know I keep it riding, riding the rhythm, West Coast style. Keep it coming and you know I got the vibe.

Juice Crew. We're gonna get you right in the chakra. You that was a house rock. 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Juice Crew, gonna get you right in your chakra. Act like you know what? Act like you know what? Act like you know. Ah. Act like you know. Act like you know. Don't wanna steal the show. Afro.

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All I wanna do is make your neck. 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Check it out. My only job, just make the party happen. Keep your heads knocking, keep your heads clapping. Just imagine you sound international. Then we name it Humboldt County State Capitol. Yes, it's radical, it sounds so nice to me. Kill the president, fuck this economy. And me the double, let me double, double shit.

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Juice Crew, gonna get you right in your chakra. 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Each and every time we come through to shock you. Juice. Let's jump it out, let's jump it out. Yo, jump, jump, jump, jump, jump, jump. Get the party happening. Jump, jump, jump. Pearl, what's up Saturday night? Jump, jump, jump, jump, yo. Just get the party happening. Jump, jump, jump, jump. Wah! Boom! That's right. Hey, y'all gonna hang out to the end? Y'all gonna be with us? All the ladies in the house, make some noise! Hey, I think we got a few more for y'all. Y'all gonna let us rock with you for a couple more? Yeah, yeah. All right. As long as you said so. As long as you said so, Holmes. On, I got something to say. Yo, yo, put me on. I got

pop. Do you love it? Do you love it? Say yeah. Do you love it? Yeah. Do you love it? Say yeah. Do you love it? Yeah. Do you love it? Say yeah. Do you love it? Check this out. I want it out of the game, but they keep pulling me back in. Is it fortune or fame? Is it competition? Many a call, only few were chosen. Can't half step, cause the game's exposing. A complete surrender, got to represent. A new breed.

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Put me on, I got something to say, said we love hip hop. We live it every day. Put me on, I got something to say, said we love hip hop. Do you love it? Say yeah. Do you love it? Do you love it? Say yeah. Do you love it? Do you love it? I said I

Say yeah. Do you love it? Do you love it? Say yeah. Do you love it? Do you love it? Do you love it? Do you love it? Nice, nice crew. Grind it out.

All right, we just gonna grind. 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You know how we love to do that. It's a Saturday night at the Pearl. Just gonna grind it. Just gonna grind. It's a Saturday night at the Pearl. Just gonna grind. Just gonna grind. It's a Saturday night at the Pearl. I'm on the grind. I'm on the grind. It's a Saturday night at the Pearl. Yeah. I said I love it. Do you love it? I said I love hip hop, huh? Do you love it? Yeah, I like that too. I like that too. Check it out. Yeah. Hear the struggle in my voice, 'cause I just wanna get.

I say y'all gotta make some noise if you wanna, if you wanna feel it. Nah, nah, nah. Yo, I want it out of the game, but they pulling me back in. Is it fortune or fame? Is it competition? Many are called, only few are chosen. Can't have step, but the game's exposing. A complete surrender, got to represent. New breed of artists with a new president. Read on the heart.

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We live it every day. Put me on, I got something to say, said we love hip hop. Huh, put me on, I got something to say, said we love hip hop. We live it every day. Put me on, I got something to say. Last time, y'all. 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

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We got one more? We got more? You want more? Do you want more? Can you handle more? I don't think you can handle the truth. All right, this one we call Family Business. Family Business.

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Be careful, be careful. I don't have my knee pass tonight. 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
1: You all be witness to the family business. 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
1: Yeah. 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

Yo, it's been nice to groove with y'all tonight. Like I said, be cool to your bartenders. This one we call K Edition. I name it this because it kind of sounds like New Edition, you know, that Candy Girl. Candy Girl, oh my world. I'm dating myself on that. Check it out.

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Is this me right here? Grind it out. Grind it out. All right, all right. Everybody get low with it. Get low with it. Get low with it. Get low with it. Get low with it. Act like you know. Get low with it. Shit. Get high with it. Get high with it. Get high with it. Get high with it. Act like you know, huh? Young buck growing up, put here to press your luck. 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He's on his way up to the top. How many times can he get jumped at the bus stop? Before we know who's in, it's a pop pop. It's survival, you shoot or get shot. 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

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Yo, yo. One more time on the count of three right here. One, two, three. Yo, yo. All right. Now when I want the ladies to scream, then I want the fellas to say yo, yo, all right? 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All the fellas say yo, yo, yo, yo. 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You gonna rock it with us? You gonna rock it with us? You gonna rock it with us? All right, check it out, check it out. 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

0: little bit of dance off. 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Yo, yo. Boom. Yeah, yeah. Boom, boom. A little hip hop and dance off. Just make you move. Just make you move. Take it out. Take it out, Juice Crew. Right here. All the fellas say yo, yo. Yo, yo. Yo, yo. Yo, yo. 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Thanks, y'all.
1: Thank you. We need to assert one.
0: All right, we got like two tracks left. I mean, seriously. Y'all okay with that? I mean, you know, we trying to keep it. We got some other songs, but they're X-rated, so we keep it clean tonight. Ain't that right, baby? All right, this is our last one. Thanks for coming out tonight. Big up to Pearl for having us.

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It's the crew. Yeah.

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We didn't know Eureka popped off like this, you know? But we appreciate the love.

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It ain't much of us left. Just make some noise. Just make some noise. It's been nice and sweet.

0: If y'all want some more, make some motherfucking noise out there. I said, if you want some more, make some motherfucking noise out there. Okay, for real, this is the last one. Big up yourself, Pearl. Big up yourself, Pearl. Hey, hey, be good to your bartenders tonight. Make sure you pay that front man, pay that doorman too. We're trying to get paid up in this mob. Hey, we represent you. Check it out, Juice Crew MySpace.com. Is that how? .com. It's Juice Crew. No, that's. All right, check it out. Act like you know. I'm sorry, I said that wrong. It's
1: just spell it right.
0: Just Google it. Google it.

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Yeah. Another instant classic to knock your head to. We doing damage cause that's what we do. You in a panic cause we speaking the truth. Style is automatic, gonna make your body move. Another instant classic to knock your head to. We doing damage cause that's what we do. You in a panic cause we speaking the truth.

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Thanks for coming out, family. 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Check it out. Check it. A roughneck situation.

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We doing damage cause that's what we do. You in a panic cause we speaking the truth. Style is automatic, gonna make your body move. Another instant classic to knock your head too. We doing damage cause that's what we do. You in a panic cause we speaking the truth. Style is automatic, gonna make your body move. Whoa, whoa, whoa.

to knock your head to. We doing damage cause that's what we do. You in a panic cause we speaking the truth. Style is automatic, gonna make your body move. Another instant classic to knock your head to. We doing damage cause that's what we do. You in a panic cause we speaking

Yeah, yeah, yeah. Like I said, it's been nice and it's been real tonight. Thanks for supporting your local artists. Yeah, I said it. Big up yourself. Beautiful ladies, you know what I say. Free speech, crack concrete. Free speech, crack concrete. Like a sledgehammer. Like a sledgehammer. Free speech, crack concrete. Free speech, crack concrete. Like a sledgehammer. Another rough situation, check it. Check it. 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A roughneck situation, wreck it. 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

0: too. 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You in a panic cause we speaking the truth. Style is automatic, gonna make your body move. Whoa, whoa, whoa, whoa, whoa, whoa, whoa, whoa, whoa, whoa, whoa, whoa, whoa. All right, this is my last crowd participation part. Whoa, whoa, yeah. Whoa, whoa, whoa, whoa, whoa, whoa, whoa, whoa, whoa, whoa. All right, you guys can do that, it's easy, right? Here comes, here comes. Whoa, whoa. Whoa, whoa, whoa. Whoa, whoa, whoa, whoa, whoa, whoa, whoa. All right, you guys got this. You got this. It's easy. Here it comes. Whoa, whoa. Whoa, whoa, whoa, whoa, whoa, whoa. Yeah, that's nice. That's nice. One more time. One more time. Just do it. Whoa, whoa. Whoa, whoa, whoa. Whoa, whoa, whoa, whoa, whoa, whoa, whoa. All right, all right. Loud as you can. Whoa, whoa, whoa, whoa. Whoa, whoa, whoa, whoa, whoa, whoa, whoa, whoa, whoa, whoa. Big up yourself, Pearl. We love you. We the juice. Big up yourself. Blah, blah, blah, blah. Revolutionary. Revolutionary. Hey, we got a new president. Check it out. He's my homie. I sent him an email the other day. I said, damn, man, why don't you talk to your boy Arnold. And let's legalize marijuana around this motherfucker, you know what I mean? I ain't scared. I ain't scared. I want the prices to come down too. Shit. Yeah. All right, one more time. One more time. You know the drill. You know the drill right here. Whoa, whoa. Whoa, whoa. Whoa, whoa, whoa. Whoa, whoa, whoa, whoa, whoa, whoa, whoa. All right, your turn. Your turn. Whoa. Yo, there's only this one dude right here. This one, I'm gonna give him the mic. Check it out, check it out.
1: Whoa, whoa. Whoa, whoa, whoa. Whoa, whoa, whoa, whoa, whoa, whoa.
0: Damn, he sounds just like me, doesn't he? This is my brother right here.
1: Whoa, whoa, whoa, whoa, whoa, whoa, whoa, whoa, whoa.
0: All the ladies, scream for my brother right here. Scream for him. Hey, have a good night. We love you all. Hey, the after party's at Kariki's house. Sonny Bray, you know how we do it. Check us out, May 5th, Arcadia Theater Lounge, Pato Bon Ton. Big up yourself, crew.

Yeah, right here we got one of my favorite songs I ever wrote. It's about communicating with people around you so you can avoid confrontation and anger and jealousy and all the other things that bring people down. So communicate and make

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Yeah, that's what I'm talking about, because we got the Gladiators coming on. The legendary Gladiators, live and direct from Jamaica. You know what I mean?

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1: Is that right?
0: Hey, I'm in this reggae shop right here where he's playing. I'm in the guy in the braided and shit. Look, look, this is my spot though.
1: Damn, that's nice.
0: It's Baby nice. Sham. Cause you know, say, oh, you got the style, reggae river, a wicked and a wilder. Baby Sham just come with the style. Look for me, I'm the guy in the braids. Yes, there I am, I'm the guy in the breeze. White guy, yes, him, they pump. All right.
1: Damn, okay. I see you.
0: Yeah, it's Baby Sham, we love
1: big
0: him.
1: Big head.
0: How y'all feeling? Ooh. Y'all lovely?
1: All right. What's up?
0: Ramble on, Rose.
1: All right. 1, 2, 1, 2. This West song. Coast. West Coast motion. Emotion. Check us out next time. We the Juice Crew.
0: Coming through.

0: the smack down. 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Thanks, y'all. They told me we got like 4 more tracks left. 4 more tracks. Ah, damn, that's sweet. I thought it was over, but...
1: I like this part.

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2: One hell of a spliff tail, I must say.
1: My crew coming. My crew coming dangerous and vicious, and suckers say, hey, yo, he just dissed us. He got a problem, I think he's conceited. D is not conceited, they just couldn't beat it. Cause when we're at a club, my crew likes to mingle. Seconds later, they'll be playing that single. Loud as a collision and pumped up dramatically. So all the people in the place will automatically time it and dance right behind it. Those that have it on tape could rewind it. It's not surprising, Diaz rocks parties. 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This is called a stage show, also a class. 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
1: Right.
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1: Give it up for the harvest tonight. Yes, yes.
0: The harvest. Outlaw not the area.
1: Many pumpkins coming off the patch.
0: Tra la la la la, welcome the outlaw. Bad gun off over Colorado. Deer's pony war path, put it, come out, look for.

Ready, Mr. Ready, Mr. Ready, come again. Man called J-Bird, man called Massive D, man called Curry Key, running out of the area.

then, all right then. Ganja feel legal, say the ganja feel legal, say the ganja feel legal down in this Iowa. Ganja feel legal, say the ganja feel legal, say ganja feel legal up in this area. Ganja feel legal, say the ganja feel legal, say the ganja feel legal in this Iowa. Ganja feel legal, say the ganja feel legal, say the ganja feel legal up in this area. Ganja we smoke, we no want no other. Big ganja tree, what look like my mother. 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Listen to the DJ say, smoke ganja every single day. 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

0: Rewind the track. 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
1: 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You got mad love. We all got love. Mad love for the Howleys.
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1: Politrix.
0: Politrix.
1: What? Where are they?
0: Politrix fighting for who potties better. I throw a party that don't require cheddar. 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
1: star, but it is big up on herself. Large every time, the man from Chile, the man from Maui, up in the area every
0: my
1: time.
0: Boys from Hawaii in the place.
1: Watch him on.
0: If I tell him, say, watch it, no.
1: Sure.
0: Hey, you want to hear something, though?
1: No? Come with the Gideon. No? What you have?
0: Just give me the bass line real quick, yeah, star.
1: Bass.
0: Everyone is gonna like this.
1: Sure.
0: You will never forget this.
1: Sure.
0: Hey, you want to hear something, though?
1: No? Come with the Gideon. No? What you have?
0: Just give me the bass line real quick, yeah, star.
1: Bass.
0: Everyone is gonna like this.
1: Sure.
0: You will never forget this. The lion heart giving you niceness. And I.

0: la, welcome the Ola.
1: Who that?
0: Tell la la la, welcome the Ola. Tell la la la, welcome the Ola. Gideon sound from out of California.
1: Where?
0: What me a go do me burn them little Sonya?

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Him just a dip up on the beach in Playa Escondido. Him just a dip up on the beach at Playa Escondido. Him paddle out one time and him broke up tree toe. Him pulling out the barrel and him broke up him nose. And him go well deep, but he got the sickest flows. And they ask him in brethren, got that shit on video. And I gonna send it in to San Clemente to Surfer Magazine. I saw it go, go, go. And I simply say, we just a paddle out in D.

0: stop. But Troy Perez, I just a feeling with the backup, cause I know you got the truck, and I know you can't pack up ganja weed, cause that's what we want and what we need. Now smoke the seed, kill out the breed. So how I do them, and how I da-da-da-dee-sta, how I do them, and how I da-da-da-da-dee-sta, and how I do them tears, what da da da dee. 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
1: Got that? Oh yeah.
0: Yeah. Come on,
1: by the flow, do you got it tonight?

Shop. From 93 we just are forward non-stop. 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And all of them are there for an echo sound dug in the town, the math for drop. While we trace our dead body in a chuck. I tell you said I'm breaking down so many walls, they call me liberator. Sound man now if you can put your hand upon the fader. 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Cause after the show, begging a check for the creator. And to our sexy body, yeah, we link with you later. Take you higher than our Empire State Elevator. Never realized that I and I was such a perpetrator. And an outdoor homegrown, never need a generator. Cause I'm in an outsteader. Tchaw. D is a hot stepper. Coming hotter than the Chilean pepper. Motherfuckers in the place say kachai. And when you see me on the mic, throw your spliffs up high. Cause we done blaze it up. Whether in Santiago or Valparaiso, you just don't know how we go. And if we coming back in Navinia, I have to tell the girl come closer, cariña. Because you don't know how this mean to me. Bossa Española in our office daily. And I tell you, say you don't know what this mean to me. Diaz, step up on the mic, grita huevón.

0: Diaz, how does that how does the first part of that Clandestino go?
1: Estaba con la pena, yo con me llaman el desaparecido cuando llegan.
0: Yeah, that's. 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

0: 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Cause you got the zoom thing, in a your boom thing. One big step up to the girl and say something. You got the bum thing, but nothing to say. Woo! Alright. Run some old school reggae.
1: Boom, bo clipping.
0: That's alright. Alright, to the people watching the video.
1: Okay, where you at? Burn some incense burning?
2: Yeah, put it out if it's about time. I had to let it go because. Even now, I figured if it's.
1: How many tears I shed?
0: Bada bet. We got my boy Colin, my boy Jay Bird on the drums.
1: I got the top tongue,
0: keep it tight like a drum.
1: I water upflow from me eye. They think that me cry so

in Humboldt County to the Frisco Bay. 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Ideas in my coming up in Amiria. 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

ideas enjoy. 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Come up our rhythm, you know, say, music, playing it true.

soul. Yo. Instrumental. Get the mental picture. Get the mental picture. The cut ain't getting clearer. Armageddon is nearer. Right channel, you know, right channel. You know.

With the written pause, you were there for me. 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
1: 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Yeah, it's that posse we know from Sunny Bray. Yeah, have a nice day. THCCC to the K. Humboldt County, you know that manifest got it that way. 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
1: that was what?
0: Could have been because it devolved into that. 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

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One, two, only moments away. I said only moments away. Yeah. I said only moments away. Reggae music, hip-hop music, and dancehall music with the one and only Juice Crew alongside David Gideon and Mochu. With special guest Ishidubi. Yeah. One, two.

0: was a good whip from the flick of my wrist to make a jump and twist, as I would say. Boom, yeah.
1: Yeah.
0: And she do be pan them kiss again, boy. Well, Babylon, we out. Yeah, feels so nice. You got to do the same thing twice, as I would say.

0: Yes, my name is Ishi Doobie. Thank you so much. Juice! Make some noise for the musicians.
1: Sounds so sweet. Enough respect.
0: Yes, bless up.
1: Give it up for the man they call Ishi over there. Vocalist extraordinaire. Yes.
2: Yeah. All right. Ishi Doobie.
1: If you didn't know, now you know. With the Juice Crew.
2: Ishi Doobie in the place.
1: My name is Mo Chill. They call him Gideon. They call this man here on the percussion. We call him Scott. Scott, the not dreadlock. We call him King Froggy on the bass. Make some noise. I don't hear y'all clapping. Make some noise. All right, the man behind the kit. We call him Jay Bird. Guitar right here. Guitar. We got massive dreadlock on the guitar. Make some noise for him. On the keyboards over here, we got the man they call K-Star. Everybody say K-Star. Say K-Star.
3: K-Star.
1: We love you. Yeah, he needs that extra reinforcement, y'all. He really does. All right, Master Gas, yo.

Yeah. Are we ready? It's quite fine for me. You're hearing me quite. Humboldt County, how you doing?

Yo. Just 1 minute, you know, we just have a little technicalities, you know, I'll work it out. So are we ready now?

inch tall. Little but Talawa. Let's welcome on stage this sister, she's on the Twinkle label, Sister Della Grant. Let's welcome on stage, give a round welcome applause to Sister Della.

Yes, man, greetings. It's wonderful to be here tonight, seen? Yeah, man, so we'll give you a whole heap of roots music tonight, seen? Yeah, yeah. Run rhythm, Mr. Music. He who has ears, let him hear. This is a song about AIDS and the millions of orphans it leaves in Africa. Listen.

mine, see? That's a question that I would love to have an answer to, see? Where have all the parents gone? Yes, ma'am. Yes, ma'am, see? Every day I have to thank him, so listen to this, see? Run it, Mr. Music.

0: last one. Give him some round of applause right there, please.
1: Give this guy a round of applause.
0: JRS1, Jeff Fife.
1: I'm Mochio, that's JRS1. That's K-Star on the keys right here. That's Master D in the corner right there. Jay Bird again right in the middle holding the foundation. And we got King Froggy over here with the bass. Yes,
0: yes.
1: We make juice.
2: So this one goes out to all the ganja smokers in the house. Is it me out tonight?
1: If you're a ganja smoker, make some here. Right now.
2: To you.
1: All right.
2: We like to smoke the herb. We like to big up the herb, because no water at the hills from his chambers, and the earth is satisfied. Is so satisfied. Big hill for animals.
3: Y'all ready for this? Y'all ain't ready yet? Y'all ready yet? All right. Y'all ready?

0: ain't no justice.
1: Thank you all very much. It's been lovely playing for y'all tonight.

0: Doobie, as I would say. Yes, life is precious. Life is a gift. So don't try to grow up too fast and enjoy it while it lasts, as I would say. Youth man, no worry.
1: My musical wit from the flick of my wrist to make you jump and twist, as I would say.
2: She Doobie.

0: juicy. Juicy. How are you feeling tonight, everybody? The vibe is right.
1: Good vibes in other place.
0: The vibe is right.
2: Yeah. Yeah.
0: Right now, we're gonna skip on we're gonna switch up. Switch up on the bassy right now. Colin, our guitarist, our resident One Dread right here. Give it up for him.
2: Give it up.
0: Give it up for our bassy, our original bassy, King Froggy King on the Froggy. Bass tonight.
3: Give it up.
0: Watch him at a McKinleyville compound near you.
1: Yo!

0: far off.
1: Yes, sir. You know what? That's exactly what I wanted to say.
0: Took the words out your mouth.
1: Damn. I hate it when that happens. Yo, yo, yo, yo, yo.
2: Some more.
0: Juice Crew.

0: Thank you all very much for coming out. For real, thank you. We want to say that without your support, we would not be able to play. Thank you all for reals.
1: True that.
0: And it definitely wouldn't be no fun. Yeah, aye. If you don't smoke, then have a stout. If you know what love is all about.
1: You got it going on.
0: I want to say.
1: Yes, y'all.
0: Hola.
1: Do it.
0: Love. Whoa, whoa, whoa, whoa. I need to say love. I'm going to say y'all.

Well, I know me, me, what let me say, Jaja is me. Don't do it in me, make me feel full spirit. Well, I know me, me, I me say, Jaja is me. Don't do it in me, make me feel full spirit.

Hey, hold on. Hold on, next rhythm, hold on. This rhythm, hold on. It's too slow, huh? Got a little slow for me, myself, anyway. Play a faster, play it, hold on. Play something for the people right now to make them dance a little bit, because we're getting tired. It's getting a little late, man. We want to hear some music, huh? A little bit something upbeat, man. You ready? Are you ready? Well, we with you. We right here with you.

0: freestyle. Give me some. 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Give the people a little something.
1: I want to hear freestyle.
0: Yeah, yeah, I do. Make some noise for Gideon right here tonight. Give him some love. Give him some energy.
1: Thank you all.

0: Thanks for coming out, y'all. See y'all, my family out there. That's cool.
1: Oh, yeah.
0: That's cool. Thanks for vibing with us tonight.
1: Yes. Juice Crew, Dry Tune, because why?
0: Yes, yes, y'all. We gonna keep the party hopping. This one we call K-Star Edition. Hit it.

0: Keep your head up, yo.
1: You got the root note, then you got a half step down would be E, and a whole step down would be the E flat. The first note of it is the third. The C's the third.
2: Isn't this a triad?

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0: night. 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

0: All right, this next tune coming up, last year, it's kind of a trippy year for me. I went to Egypt, got a job teaching over there in Egypt, and I was there for terrorist attacks, and things got a little hectic, as you can imagine, being a white dude over there, blue eyes and everything. It wasn't that bad, but I had some, definitely some interesting conversations.
1: Mimi, she puts up with me

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0: Watch out, because it was unraveling too. 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All right.
1: All right, here we go.

0: Yeah. 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All right, we got it dialed in now. What's up, family? How y'all doing? Friday night. Check, check, 1, 2. Thanks, Tom and Susan, for letting us rock out tonight. It's like, you know, my backyard here. Macville and Cole chilling. Let's do this. Cause it's just a little. It's just a little.
1: Mix it with a little.
0: Just a little.
1: Yeah.

0: Thanks, y'all. Nice.
1: I already turned them up. Hello.
0: Boom, boom, boom. Check it out. She got me up in the clouds. You know how they do it.
2: Check, check. I can say it. You can hear it?
1: I can hear him talking.
2: Turn it up.
0: Turn it up loud. I know my mission to move the crowd.
2: All right, here we go. That's the level. It's good. We gotta test it now. Make sure the sound's right. All right. It's getting warm in here. All right, let's do it. Yeah, we just gotta test them. Make sure they're not too hot. Make sure it's not too hot. It's too hot.
1: It is hot. Don't change the set list after.
3: Too loud.
1: I gotta find out.
3: Everybody else knows.
1: Right.
3: I know. Take your time.
1: You got me up in the
3: Where are we going?
2: Just one sec.
0: What's that? This is one of my favorite tracks. Okay, here we go. We're just still working it out. You know how it goes.
2: All right.
0: Yeah.
2: Right,
0: so
2: high.
0: I'm so high.
2: So high. All right, we're about to get up in the clouds.

0: Thanks, y'all. Yep. You know how it goes. We were smoking low weed before. She got me up in the clouds. Yeah, let's run it. Let's run it. Do it. Popping off.
1: That's what we got. Mary Jane?
0: Popping off.
1: Popping off. Yo, are we following the status at all?
0: Yeah.
1: Yeah, popping off.
0: What's the next track then? No, we switched.
2: Hold on.
0: What's after Mary? What's after Mary? After Mary. So there we go.
3: That's where we start.
0: Thanks for rocking with all. Beautiful, beautiful ladies. You know how we roll.
2: Here comes the next track.
0: Do it. It's just business, homie.

acting like you do. But do you really know me? Cause I'm an ace to the U. MC. Yeah. Thanks, y'all. Hey, ladies, make some noise. Killer Clay over here on the vocals. Rebel.

0: every night.
1: Good night.
0: Yeah. Sorry, Scotty. What do we got?
1: All right. Thanks for coming out tonight, everybody. Just getting ready. Just getting warmed up.
0: All right. I like this track. All right. Here we go. This one's for everybody in the world. We love it.
1: Everybody.
0: Let me know what you think. Let's go, crew. Boom, boom.

0: Yeah.
1: Boom, boom. Yeah. Juicy.
0: Yeah. Cottonmouth, hold on.
2: Crush, I'd like some.
0: It's getting wild, yo. Y'all like that? Y'all like that? Make some noise.
1: Right, right.
0: Fresh off the presses. It's so refined. Let's do it.
1: Let's do it. All right.
2: It's like this.
0: All right, we crush them. Another wicked original juice sound. Cause we make no mistake, haters gonna hate.

0: Just straight hood.
1: Straight hood.
0: Now you up there, Redwood, speaking about the positive. Telling you's how to rock, telling you's how to live.
1: How to live.

0: Give him some, Clay. Give him some. Tell him how we live out here.
1: Don't like a rock star, say don't like a beat brave.
0: Haters.
1: Yo, this is too sound. We crush them like some earthquake.
0: Just crush

0: Cruise sound. We crack up like an earthquake. That's me. Hey, this is California. We crush them like some white grapes.
1: White grapes.
0: Make no mistake. Haters gonna hate.

0: Yeah.
1: All right, yeah.
0: Big bang. All right, all right, everybody knows this one. Let's do it.
1: All right.
0: This one we call Instant Classic, because we knew it, we knew it.
1: Reggae music, man.
0: Yo!

0: All right, yeah.
1: Yes. Sometimes you gotta follow the drummer.
0: Go for it.
1: Whoop-bum. All right, I like this
0: right
1: one.
0: Right here.
1: Pop, pop, pop, pop. What's up, party people?
0: All right.
1: Put the kids to bed. It's time. Yeah, yeah, yeah. Wicked sound, there's another wicked sound, there's another wicked. Pop. Check it out.

I want all the ladies to scream as loud as you can right now. Ladies, come on.